hit a lit to help my mom. We ride it without no dad around. 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

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You just have to set me free, did you ever get enough? 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

0: durch die Nacht mit Alex Berlin.
1: Are you late? It's always hate. Troubles in your mind. Take back the pain, but got the rain.

Antalya. What is Antalya? Antalya is a city located on the southwestern coast of Turkey, along the Mediterranean Sea. It's famous for its beautiful beaches, historic sites, and vibrant tourism industry. What was the purpose of my trip there? The purpose of my trip was to learn and make a podcast, but also to have fun and create new beautiful experiences and memories. What were the three best experiences and moments there? The first beautiful experience was doing the podcast, because we were all there at the beginning and it was really fun. The second was the Land of Legends Park. It was very beautiful and unforgettable. The third was Duden Waterfall. It is a very large and beautiful waterfall. The view is twice as beautiful, the birds were singing, and the sun was shining brightly.

We are in Postipu School, which is in Espoo, the city of Espoo, very close to Helsinki, so in the metropolitan area, about 20 kilometers from Helsinki. Yeah, so my name is Emmi Yli-Savola, and I'm the teacher of this class, which is a preparatory educational class. In this class, we have students from 10 to 12 years, so it's like a combination class. And this is a class for immigrant children who have just recently moved to Finland, and this class takes 10 months, so one school year. And the learning goals of this class and the education is to learn Finnish and to integrate into the Finnish school world, and to give the students the needed linguistical basic skills that they are ready after this class, that they would be ready then to move on to the general education, so basically to the NS normal groups. This is a small group of maximum of 12 students. I work with an assistant as a team. And basic main method of positive affirmations, so giving lots of like a positive and encouraging feedback, we are relying on the students' independence, and we're trying to empower them, so because 10 months goes very quickly in the end, and the students can be from all kinds of backgrounds. Some of them have very good academic skills and school background, but some of them have never been to school before this, so with some of them we are actually learning how to hold a pen in their hand and how to write and read. So it's a very mixed group. Today the topic of this lesson that you were following, we actually had an English class. And the topic was Christmas traditions around the world. So this was a listening practice where the students watched a video of 10 minutes and audio of different Christmas traditions all over the globe.

0: Yeah, and then we had some exercises in Finnish. So this is like a very good example, even in the preparatory education, even though we studied the same subjects as they do in the general education. But here the perspective is always like on the switching, languages. It's always like from the perspective of learning Finnish. So, for example, basically every lesson is also a Finnish lesson. So today, even though this was English, the subject, but also, as you can see, it was also like a Finnish lesson partly.
1: I'm Kaapo, I'm 12 years old also, and I like to play football.
2: I'm Joel, and I'm 12 too, and I like football.
3: I'm Väinö, and I like to play basketball, and I'm 12.
1: We are in school, at Postipur School.
4: Where is located?
2: The school is located in Leppävaara, Finland.
5: We are learning right now science.
1: Mm-hmm. Doing science projects.
2: The subject is chemistry.
3: Yeah, we are like taking tests and we're learning about them.
1: My favorite topic is separating things with hot, like fire.
4: Also experiments.
1: Yeah, experiments.
5: We are, on our class we have 20 people.
1: Finland, China, Somalia, Ukraine, Morocco, Kosovo, Bangladesh, Russia, and
6: Ukraine,
1: Canada, and Bulgaria.
7: За да може, нали, хората да идват и да правят нещо, за което биха нямали пари. 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
8: Kevin ist in Helsinki geboren und aufgewachsen. 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
7: Hello, my name is Kevin Urumov. I'm a first year student in LUT University in Lappeenranta here in Finland. And right now we're situated in ODI, which is the National Library. The outside is built in a way that captures the Finnish nature, which is using a lot of wood, and the architectural type is very modern compared to other buildings surrounding us. But the building itself is made as a cultural site. So in here you can come to experience things that you might not be able to experience on your own or fulfill your artistic sides. We have here, of course, a library where you can get your books, and we also have computer rooms. We have rooms where you can rent them, like the one we were just using. You can stay there. We have printers all the way from 3D printers to normal printers to shirt printers. We also have poster printers here. We have two cafes, restaurant. It's a place where you can come and spend a day with your family or just like play video games and have fun. It's made for a space for everybody, not just people who enjoy reading.
4: In which languages you can find books?
7: There's a lot of different languages. The Helmet Library, which is the big brand that owns also ODI, and it's Helsingin Kirjasto, I think. Helsingin Seudun Kirjasto, which stands for Helsinki area's libraries. They all work like a network, and there is a lot of different books in different languages. I know for sure there is Bulgarian literature, there is Finnish, of course, English, German, yeah, Chinese we have, Japanese we have. We have a lot of different, almost every single language. The most popular books you can find in a lot more languages than just one. For the minority languages, Romi has been popping up a lot, Roma language for people of Roman descent. Sami has been also very pushed, just because it's like the Finnish minority of the Lapland. We're trying to incorporate that. Mainly, ODI is more of a place to socialize than to read. That's why it's not the biggest in book capacities. If you go to a smaller library, there you'll probably book in more books than here. But this is a place to use these kind of places, not just for the main purpose, but also for like entertainment.
4: And do the Finnish people reading a lot?
7: It depends a lot. I can say, as probably in all countries, that the higher education you've had, the more you probably will read in your life, and that plays in Finland too. People who have a higher education, for example, do tend to read more than people with lower. In Finland specifically, I feel like a lot of the studying and practicing has transferred to online after COVID especially. A lot of the reading is done online now. But for example, I enjoy reading a physical book, even though I don't have a lot of time for it anymore.

0: Eidergott genannten Debüt von 2014 wurden die folgenden zwischen 2015 und 2023 veröffentlichten Longplayer in einer bestimmten Weise durchnummeriert. Von Spider-God 2 bis Spider-God 7, und zwar mit römischen Ziffern. Bei From A to Infinity ist nicht nur der Titel länger als üblich, die Zahl wird auch als arabische Ziffer aufgeführt.
1: This is a tour for your latest record, the record from last year. Do I need to be concerned because before you had Spider-God, then you had the Roman numbers, and now it's different. It's from 8 to infinity and not with a Roman number. What happened, Per? What happened?
2: Short version?
1: I have time.
2: Oh, okay. I got really sick. It seemed that my personal life had caught up with me, and I got really sick. And I got hospitalized, and they confirmed that I was really sick. But it's the typical thing for people my age and people in my occupation, that you've just been pushing it too hard for too long, and then you just collapse. I guess the normal practice for a doctor is to treat the shape you're in at that moment. You see what I mean?
1: Yeah.
2: Yep. Then they put me on loads of medicine that was just way too much. So I got really, really sick from that medicine. I mean, my body wasn't doing okay before that, and I'm really glad that we discovered this, and I am on medication that works now. But the 6 months I had to try all different types of medicine and dosages way above my level, that was pretty rough. And that was when I wrote the album. Because, you know when you're going touring next and you just have to do your job until a deadline. And I started thinking that, whoa, maybe this is the last album I'm going to make. And that is why it's called From 8 to Infinity, just in case.
1: Okay.
2: So now that everything is a whole lot better, it may seem like a bit dramatic or whatever, but it still is the right title for the album, I think. Because the album is what it is. It's made in a certain time in my life. And I wanted to get out of the numbers at record number 6. But the other guys did not agree with me. So I kind of stood my ground on this one. Mm.
0: Per Bortens Spider-God-Bandkollegen hatten ihn beim Titel des 7. Albums noch überstimmt. 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

Now I'm swimming, I'm moving through water, I'm singing. I sing for my daughter, I grew like a lamb to the slaughter, and I walk through. Now I'm swimming, I'm moving through water, I'm singing. I sing for my daughter, I grew